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1: I'm Casper, and it's going to be a great Monday tomorrow. Your next shot to win $2,500 as we celebrate America turning. 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I'm going to run down how to win.

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1: And according to a new survey, 10% of people have been thrown out of somewhere. 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
1: And a new survey says 10% of people have been thrown out of somewhere. Wesley, you've been thrown out for doing something. 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
2: I wouldn't put my shoes back on.
1: Really?
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1: Well, I guess you found the cheat code to getting kicked out of a church function. There you go. Just don't put your shoes back on. You're out of there.
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1: I'm Casper, and tonight we're finding out if you're part of the 10% of people who in this new survey say they've been escorted out of somewhere. They got kicked out. So if this has happened to you, what happened? More of your stories coming up in 6 minutes.

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1: Whatever you want to hear tonight, let me know. Let's keep this Sunday night going. If you're on Instagram, you can say hi there. I'm at Casper Radio. That's the K. And also, of course, on the free iHeart app, you have us on there right now. Just tap the red microphone, leave me a talkback message. I'll

0: 95 WAMZ, Kentuckiana's number one for new country. And congrats again to Trisha. She won $2,500 last week with our 250K USA giveaway. She was so pumped.
1: I did? Oh my gosh. Yes.
0: Yeah, Trisha won her share of that 250K. $2,500 to see the country this summer as we celebrate America turning the big 250. Your next shot to win the money tomorrow morning at 8 a.m. Listen to win. Here we are.

0: 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When you pass on,
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97.5 WAMZ, Kentuckiana's number one for new country. And with summer unofficially here, but kicking off officially in about a week or so here, what's your number one priority for summertime, the summer of 2026? What do you want to get done? The number one priority for you. Think about it. We'll discuss coming up next. Take my

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1: We're finding out if you have a goal for this summer that you want to make sure you get done. 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

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I'm going to run down how to win coming up in the next 10 minutes. 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
1: 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So I got a topic I want to discuss next hour. I want to hear from you on this. What is your biggest fear? You got an answer for that? You got a story for me? Let me know. 866-607-8383. We'll talk next hour.

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Hang with us till sunrise here on After Midnight with Granger Smith.

Kentuckiana's number one for country is 97.5 WAMZ. You've got it on After Midnight with Granger Smith. Continuing this conversation, what is your biggest fear? 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
1: It's Jeff in Kentucky. 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Have a blessed day.
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1: Although this principal is technically a criminal, it doesn't really seem that the punishment fits the crime. 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

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It's Granger Smith with After Midnight on 97.5 WAMZ. Well, I brought this up last hour, and I'm still looking for your phone call on this. 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
0: Thank you, Don. 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

the old man's face. Front page obituary. He was a millionaire. He left his fortune to some guy he barely knew. His kids were mad as hell.

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3: 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And I love that she'll cover older songs. Wait till you hear the Shania Twain song she covered. Coming up in your Nashville news next. 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

Kentuckiana's number one for country is 97.5 WAMZ. You've got it on After Midnight with Granger Smith. 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
1: 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We have to show the car. But just wanted to give a shout out and let my husband know I love you very much. 31 years counting. That's what's got me up this early in the morning. Keep doing a great job. Thank you.
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1: If you've got a tattoo that says idiot on your forehead, I think you're destined for Earl's dumb criminal story. Earl Dibbles Jr. coming in to tell you what happened next.

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1: I'm Earl Dibbles Jr. I'm a country boy. I'm an honest boy, too, and crime don't pay. I got a story to prove it. There's an inmate in Brazil that just doesn't seem to learn his lesson. The convict, who has "I'm a thief and an idiot" tattooed on his head thanks to two of his previous victims, is back in maximum security prison after busting out. Yeah, he was one of seven inmates who captured prison officers and then escaped a detention center on Christmas Day. But this guy ended up turning himself in just days later. Wonder if he could add dumb to that tattoo.
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A middle of the night doesn't mean you're all alone. 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
3: Jake Brockmeyer is a fire captain in the St. Louis Fire Department. He's sitting at home when he gets an SOS alert to his phone from his daughter, who's 17 years old, a mile from the house. He rushes to the scene. She had lost control of her car on the wet ground, crossed the line, boom, hit another car. She was unconscious, not breathing. He pulled his own daughter out of the car, performed CPR.
4: Oh, my God, his own kid.
5: That's terrible.
4: All because he got that alert.
3: Yeah, all because he got that alert. She went under emergency surgery for a punctured lung, broken femur, pelvis, and jaw.
5: Oof. Do you know what the alert was? Like, because I know my some family members have like a Life 360, and it tells you immediately when there's a car accident.
3: Like, it's the Apple SOS.
4: So it's Apple Watch.
5: Okay.
4: Man, that's crazy. It was his own daughter. Like, I'm glad he got there. I'd rather it be a trained paramedic. If you're the only one there, you got to do it. But I'd rather be a trained paramedic that doesn't have an emotional connection with the person, because I think I would just be such a mess that I would be not able to perform in a way that's probably needed to perform.
6: Right.
4: Am I even making sense? That story is so crazy.
6: No, I think you kind of I would freeze up.
4: It's like you don't want to have to be emotional in a situation where you need to do everything exactly right.
6: Yeah.
4: So I won't want my doctor. If I'm going in for brain surgery or something, I want my doctor. It's another day at the office. I don't want him to be his heart rate up. I don't want him to be like, oh boy, here we go. I need it to be another day at the office. Something he's done 100 times that he's good at. Mm-hmm. That's it. Or she's good at.
6: Yes.
5: Correct.
6: Nice.
4: Anytime I've worked with brain people, they've been men.
6: Yeah, so you were just speaking.
4: So don't cancel me. Don't cancel me, okay, everybody? All right, that's a good story. What a crazy story the Apple Watch can do that, though, too. That's what it's all about.
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While you're at work today, check out the Bobbycast. I sit down and talk to a ton of cool people in my house. And even a lot of Kentucky people like Chris Stapleton, Carly Pierce, Wheeler Walker Jr. Yeah, Wheeler was interesting. But it's a show from my house. 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WAMZ.com. It's called the Bobbycast. Take my

We back, baby. In their words, FGL, they are back together after working on their friendship, doing a couple trips and hiking adventures and working on their friendship. Brian and Tyler get back together. No new music announced as of yet, though. 97.5 WAMC. It's Corey Kennico-Wetzel.

Sexy. My name's Corey. You got to be careful nowadays. So many people trying to scam you and me out of our money, and it works because otherwise they get a real person job, but they're getting people to fall for it. Federal Trade Commission says the big thing right now is fake e-bites. You click on it, they get your information, and boom, your bank account's drained. Wild to me. I mean, regular invites barely get people to RSVP, but these scammers, they're out here pulling full of 10

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1: Tomorrow morning, 7 a.m., we'll talk to Russell Dickerson. What country artist gave him thousands of dollars in cash as a gift? And why he almost quit music. Russell Dickerson, tomorrow.

97.5 WAMC. That's Ella Langley, be her. We got the Kentucky State Fair right around the corner. Going to be here before you know it. And tomorrow, we're going to tell you about all the free concerts. Those details at 10 a.m.

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Going down this September in Vegas, our iHeartRadio Music Festival. 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You've been working hard, planning a trip to go. Two nights of performances. Danny Wilson, Kenny Chesney, who I'll play next. 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

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That's Ella Langley. My name's Corey. And do you ever get a lot of notifications about recalls for your vehicle? Knock on wood, I don't have that issue. Stellantis, though, recalling more than a million Jeep Wranglers and Gladiator vehicles over a defect that could spark a fire. And they're saying, hey, if you own one of these, don't park them inside. Nothing says adventure vehicle like needing to camp in your own driveway, huh?

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No, Netflix was around when that song came out from Brooks Dunn. And remember, Be Kind Rewind. Otherwise, they charge you. 975 WAMC. It's Tucker Wetmore Brunette.

or is it Friday? My company pays today and on the last day of the month. 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It's Jason Aldean.

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I think that needs to be a thing at the state fair. 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

0: 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Big win over the weekend for our men's U.S. soccer team for the World Cup. Next game is Friday against Australia. Did you hear about the Superfan shout-out? $79. You can get your name on the Jumbotron. 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
1: Tomorrow morning, 7 a.m., we'll talk to Russell Dickerson. What country artist gave him thousands of dollars in cash as a gift? And why he almost quit music. Russell Dickerson, tomorrow morning on the Bobby Bones.

97.5 WAMC. That's L. Langley Beer. My name's Corey. Taking requests on the free iHeartRadio off at the top back mic. Shoot me a message. Let me know what I should get on for your lunch break. Got Thomas Shred after Chris.

0: 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My name's Corey and Nick. 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
0: Appreciate that, my man. En fuego. Drop a little Espanol on ya. Yeah, I took a lot of it in school, like 8 years, and I couldn't grasp it, except for a couple words. That in Albania.

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0: 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That's Josh Ross. Hate How You Look. And Trish in Mount Washington. After work today, what you going to be doing?
1: Netflix and chill.
0: Yeah, come over. We'll watch just one episode. That's the Netflix version of I'm Only Going

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If you're on the socials, look me up at Corey on Radio. Besides the TikTok and Gram, I spend a lot of time on Zillow, like looking at houses that I can't afford, seeing the layout of these extravagant places. 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

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Babysitter's number two. Number one, car technician and mechanic. Totally get that, because if anybody has the confidence to take apart an engine after watching just three videos, it's totally a teenager. 97.5 WAMC. It's Jason Aldean. Don't tell him.

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0: 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That's Shaboozy with good news. And Meredith in New Albany, what can I get you?
1: I'll take a drink.
0: Take a drink, because I'm a bartender, apparently.
1: Make that two drinks.
0: Make that, well, we call that double, typically, but okay. I'll get right on that. I've

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Hey, it's Bobby Bones. Tomorrow morning, 7 a.m., we'll talk to Russell Dickerson. What country artist gave him thousands of dollars in cash as a gift? And why he almost quit music. Russell Dickerson, tomorrow morning.

97.5 WAMC. That's L. Langley Be Her. State Fair going to be here before you know it. Can't wait to find out what fried foods they come up with this year. It's like, I don't know who thinks this stuff up, but you're a genius. Also, tomorrow, 10 a.m., we're going to tell you about all the free concerts that will be a part of it.

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1: 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Got a request for John Party Boots Off. That'll play next. Adam and Crestwood, what's up?
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1: 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Been a great conversation.

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1: 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That's Sean Party with Boots Off. My name's Corey. Have you been working hard today? Of course you have. Why don't you take a break to go refill your coffee, get a snack, and get entered to win this $2,500. 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

McBride recently dropped a new album, and she'll be singing songs off of that for you in September at the Palace. Boomer giveaway tickets this afternoon, so listen for that. And another chance at $2,500. 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It's Luke Combs, Sleepless in a Hotel Room. I can hear

97.5 WAMZ. September 17th is a Thursday. That is the night you could be seeing Ashley McBride at the Louisville Palace. A chance to win those tickets all this week, including this afternoon, about an hour from now. Your chance to win right around 4:20.

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97.5 WAMZ. I can make some room for you here on the bandwagon bus. The Kings of the UFL are right here in Louisville. Won the UFL championship over the weekend. Let's go, King! Kentuckiana's number one for their country. This is Carry On by Kenny Chesney.

lucky for all of us, an FGL reunion was meant to be. So the question now is, when will we get to hear some new music from these guys? That is to be continued. Kentuckiana's number one for new country, playing Don't Tell On Me. This is Jason Aldean on 97.5 WAMZ.

97.5 WAMC. I am about to overshare. I think this really happened. On Saturday, I got up, went to the hardware store, got 100 feet of hose and a sprinkler. Went home, set it up in my front yard, put a lawn chair under said sprinkler, spent an hour out there.

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1: Tomorrow morning, 7 a.m., we'll talk to Russell Dickerson. What country artist gave him thousands of dollars in cash as a gift? And why he almost quit music. Russell Dickerson, tomorrow morning on the Bobby Bones Show. 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

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Bailey Zimmerman also going to be here, as is Gabby Barrett on 97.5 WAMZ.

of course, this weekend it is four times the dad's day for this guy. Daughters Keely, Kendall, and Navy, love the name Navy. And son Memphis, Jason Aldean is on 97.5 W.

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So the story goes, there's a German soccer player here for the World Cup discovering all the great things about America. Bass Pro, Waffle House, Buc-ee's, and Ella Langley. He tweeted about it. She saw it. Now he is going to see her and meet her in Oklahoma City.

97.5 WAMC. I had the privilege to meet Megan Maroney when she was in town Friday night. This picture, it looks like Beauty and the Beast, to be honest. What a fantastic show. And the audience knew every word to every song. What a great production. I can't say enough great things about it. Megan Maroney, this is Beautiful Things.

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So if you're like me, you've probably got family or friends coming to visit this summer. These are the things that guests notice most about your home in no particular order. First off, the smell. Dirty sheets, towels, spotty bathroom mirror, pet hair, dust, clutter. Here's where you lost me. The organization of your fridge.

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So Riley is saying that his song, POS Like Me, is not about Megan Maroney, even though it is widely rumored that Megan Maroney's song, Who Hurt You, is about Riley Green. I'll let you sort it all out, but now you are up.

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1: Tomorrow morning, 7 a.m., we'll talk to Russell Dickerson. What country artist gave him thousands of dollars in cash as a gift? And why he almost quit music. Russell Dickerson, tomorrow morning.

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1: 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What country artist gave him thousands of dollars in cash as a gift? And why he almost quit music. Russell Dickerson tomorrow morning on the Bobby Bones Show.

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What's going on? 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And no matter where you are in Louisville, listen, the best country always plays here. Thanks so much for tuning in to 97.5 WAMZ, Kentuckiana's number one for new country. Some